something that I can't fix, cause I can do it in the mix. And if your man gives you trouble just to move out on the double, and you don't let it trouble your brain, cause away goes trouble down the drain. 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
1: 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This is Glock and Ball. 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
1: 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Put your body on my body, cause we all need somebody. Your body on my body, I need you here for life. Hey, oh. Hi, I'm Tom Gregory. Oh.

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Cause I ain't got a dime to my name. And I'm looking for someone to blame for shaking my pride. When the worst of it's over and done,